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And I think to myself, why now? Why me? Why?

to me on the mountain, staring my iron man and bramble. 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